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5: It's time to make the metal. It's the House

here, my loyal demons. I'm Dee Snider, your twisted host with the most, welcoming you to my own personal old-school heavy metal domain, a place where the party never stops, girls' clothing is often scant at best, dudes look like ladies, and I play Dio and Rainbow back-to-back and call down the lightning. Where else would you rather be? Besides maybe waist-deep in some hello! Heading your way this week are Def Leppard, AC/DC, LA Guns, and more, a lot more. And I'm also playing a bunch of your requests, so get in, sit down, shut up, and start banging. This is the House of Hair. Right out of the gate, let's hear something you ain't gonna get nowhere else. DAD is no stranger to the House of Hair. This Danish band used to be called Disney After Dark until the Walt Disney Company came down on them like a ton of bricks, and they had to shorten their name to DAD, which should now stand for Don't Anger Disney. Funny, the Disney organization did the same thing to Rat when they were originally called Mickey Rat. Curse you, Walt, and your cryogenically preserved body. But enough of that crap. Here in my house, baby. Now from 1989, here's DAD with Sleeping My Day Away on the House of Hair.

Screaming down the gypsy road with no brakes and the volume knob ripped off. That was Cinderella on the HOH. I'm Dee Snider, and if you keep submitting them to HouseAffairOnline.com, I'll keep playing them. Now, this request came in from Aaron Olmsted in Cleveland. Here's what this great dad said. Dee, I'm trying to give my 11-year-old son a lesson in real music prior to us going to the Rock and Roll Hall of Fame. I think capping it off with some Dio would rock this lesson home. Aaron, tell your 11-year-old to turn this one up to 11, then listen and learn. Here on the HOH with Holy Diver from Dio.

0: hell to the yeah! Two bands, one Ronnie James Dio. You just heard Rainbow's amazing Long Live Rock and Roll, preceded by Dio's equally amazing Holy Diver, just because it seemed like a good time to pay tribute to the late, great vocal master. Miss you, buddy. All right, I'll be right back with another request for something strange. Stick around.
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6: The House. It's Dee Snider. It's the House of Hair.
0: The House of Hair is riding high, smoke is pouring out of the tailpipe, and the engine's revving at full throttle, and you're loving every fast and furious moment, even the commercials. All right, maybe not the commercials. Dee Snider here, and it's time to blow it all to hell and floor it. Hope you emptied that bladder, because we're going on a long haul. That means three in a row, starting with another request from Brittany Jennings. Dee, can I hear Lady Strange from Def Leppard? I'm a huge fan of Def Leppard, and will never forget the first time I heard them. It was back in high school when my best friend and I were just bumming around, listening to music, when all of a sudden I heard the song Lady Strange playing and instantly fell in love with Def Leppard. These guys are still kicking ass, and Lady Strange is one of those songs that you don't hear much on the radio. I love listening to House of Hair, and you totally kick ass, Dee. Rock on. It's Britney, bitch! No, not that one. The Britney who wants to rock with the HOH and Def Leppard. Well, you know what they say, Cleveland rocks. So, crank it!

0: Keeping you on your toes with a triple play of Firehouse, AC/DC, and Def Leppard, it's gotta be the HOH. I'm Dee Snider, and if you want to keep tabs on all the bands I play on this show, check out houseofhaironline.com for tour dates and a lot more. I'm playing a request for something that's got a great and a white in it, but it's not great white. Anyone? Anyone? Well, stick around and find out in a few.
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9: Jim Carrey and Ron Howard are in talks to return for a sequel to 2000's How the Grinch Stole Christmas. Talks remain ongoing. Carrey has said over the years he'd consider returning as the Grinch only with the use of motion capture because he famously came close to a nervous breakdown while enduring the 12 hours of daily makeup required for the first movie. Netflix has canceled The Burrows after just one season. The sci-fi drama was executive produced by Stranger Things creators Matt and Ross Duffer. The series, starring Alfred Molina, Gina Davis, Alfre Woodard, and Bill Pullman, debuted last month to positive reviews, but low viewership. It opened with 5.6 million views, but quickly fell off. In other Netflix news, the streamer announced yesterday that it's producing a reality competition series called Simon Says, based on the classic Playground game. The press release says contestants will face a gauntlet of cunning challenges, strategic mind games, and unexpected pivots as they compete for a life-changing prize. While the traditional rule applies, if Simon says it, you'd better listen, Netflix warns that obedience may buy another day, but every choice comes with consequences. Netflix has not yet announced a release date or revealed who will play Simon. And Ben Stiller announced that he's producing an HBO documentary about the New York Knicks in partnership with A24 and Madison Square Garden. He revealed on The Roommate Show, hosted by players Jalen Brunson and Josh Hart, that his frequent phone use during courtside appearances was for filming footage. The multi-part project will cover all eras of the Knicks and focus on the team's recent championship run against the San Antonio Spurs, their first title since 1973. Production began before the playoffs and will continue through next season. And that is your latest Rock 107 Entertainment Bite. I'm Buzz Collins.
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0: Dipping you in molten metal and rolling you in Aquanet, it's the House of Hair. Dee Snider here. So did you figure out what's coming? Well, it's a request from a Twisted Sister fan who wants to hear something from his Uncle Ted. What? Here's what Dan in Worcester, Ohio, listening on the Fox wrote. Dee, I saw Twisted Sister back in the day on my 18th birthday when you first started out at the Ace in the Hole in New York. Glad to see you're still rocking it after all these years. Ah, yes, the Ace in the Hole. I still have the stink of that club in my hair. Now, like I said, the dude butters me up with talk of Twisted Sister, but then asks me to play something from the Nuge. Well played, Dan. Well played. All right, here on the HOH, and here's Ted Nugent and the Amboy Dukes with an oldie but a goodie. This is Great White Buffalo on the House of Hair.

0: That was LA Guns with a little Rare Hair for you, slamming the door on the first hour of the House of Hair. That song was called Kiss My Love Goodbye. D-Side here, and I've got another hour to put together during this quick crap. I mean break! How do I do it, you ask? Hairspray fumes, perfect makeup, and heavy metal superpowers. Now, don't even think of touching the tuna. I mean tuner. More of the house is screaming your way after this.
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1: What time is it? It's time to make the metal. It's the House of Hair.
2: I hear you out there. You're banging on the bell marked heavy freaking metal and yelling for the return of the House of Hair. This is D. Snyder, and you know I wouldn't leave you hanging when the metal fires are stoked and blazing. Warrant, Iron Maiden, Megadeth, and more are going to keep things hot this hour, and it starts right now with my third degree. Here's the deal. I play three songs in a row, and in between the fist pumps, hell yeses, and you rule D's, you figure out why these three belong together. Band, song, members, album, subject, it could be anything. So the idea for this one came in by request from a semi-anonymous source. All I know is that their initial is M and that they listened to Eagle 102, Dubuque's rock leader. Here's what Mr. or Ms. M said. This is for all the great people who take care of me at the hospital, because every time I get finished with dialysis, I listen to The House with D. And I hope that me and the show lift your spirits, Em. Now let's get the third degree started with UFO and Doctor. You're on the House of Hair, bangers. Crank it till your ears bleed.

0: It's the House.
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0: Blowing out your speakers. This is the House of Hair.

0: Medicating the airwaves with my own prescription of Metal Mayhem, this is the House of Hair. You're welcome. I'm Dee Snider. And before Kiss, you heard Motorhead and UFO. All three of those were part of the third degree. Your job, figure out why I played them. I'm back with the easy peasy answer and a request for some Iron Maiden in a minute.
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0: Home is where the hair is, and don't you forget it, this is the House of Hair. I'm Dee Snider, and before those commercials, I gave you the third degree when I played Kiss's Calling Dr. Love, Motorhead's Dr. Rock, and UFO's Dr. Doctor. That's too easy. Even Bugs Bunny knows the answer to that one. What's up, Doc? 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Want to hear just one? I can do that too. This is full service metal. Now check out this request from Marco Campanella in Poughkeepsie, New York, who listens on 101.5 WPDH. Dee, I want to hear you play some Iron Maiden because they're a sweet band who doesn't get enough airplay. You know, for all the millions of records sold by the great bands the HOH plays, it's insulting how little airplay they get on regular radio. But Marco, if you want Iron Maiden, you're hanging in the right place. Because on my show, Iron Maiden gets top billing. Here's one of their defining songs. Ladies and gentlemen, and headbangers of all ages, I give you The Trooper on the House of Hair. It's time to make the metal!

a hell of a hair pair. More heavy metal per square inch than anywhere else on the planet. You deserve Megadeth and Iron Maiden right here on the House of Hair. I'm Dee Snider, and this next band did okay in the States, but were massive in Japan. And I mean seriously huge. Giant sold-out stadiums, total Beatlemania. Weird, huh? This is a request from Tim in Saginaw, Michigan, listening to Z93, the rock station. He agrees with the Japanese and says, Dee, this is the ultimate big hair band, and this song kicks ass. Figure it out yet? No? Well, I don't know how big their hair is, but believe it or not, the band is Mr. Big. Here on the HOH with Addicted to That Rush, Ito Akamatsu.

0: Big hair, earnest lyrics, and the sound of cash registers ringing as the album sold off the shelves, otherwise known as the Heavy Metal Power Ballad. You're on the HOH with me, Dee Snider, and that was A Little Slice of Heaven with Warrant. Get your asses back here quick, because I'm taking you all the way down to the greasy roots of metal in a minute for some pie. Stay around!
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0: Wake up and smell the metal. The House of Hair is back. Dee Snider here. It's time to pull on your hip waders and spandex party pants because we're dancing our way down into the greasy roots of metal. Now, Humble Pie was a band out of England that was one of the early supergroups. The amazing late Steve Marriott, after leaving the Small Faces, handled lead vocals and guitar. Peter Frampton from a big UK band called The Herd was on lead guitar and vocals. The late Greg Ridley, formerly of Spooky Tooth, played bass and sang. And a then just 17-year-old Jerry Shirley, who would go on to play with Fastway, was on drums. A pretty cool fact about Humble Pie was that they were the first rockers that caused the words heavy metal and rock band to be used together, though far from flatteringly. In a review of a Humble Pie album, the arrogant Rolling Stone writer Mike Saunders said, quote, Humble Pie are a noisy, unmelodic, heavy metal-laden S-word rock band, end quote. Had to edit a word out there, but you get the picture. Frampton left the band in 1971, but Humble Pie continued with various members until 1983. There was even a reunion of sorts in 1988 when the drummer Jerry Shirley toured under the name New Humble Pie. It's too bad that Steve Marriott died in 1991 because he had one of the greatest voices in rock and roll, though he is not respected and appreciated nearly enough for it. Did you know that he was both Black Sabbath's and Led Zeppelin's first choice for vocalist? According to Tony Iommi, it's true. This is a song you'll definitely know, but you may not know that it was written by Ashford and Simpson and originally recorded by Ray Charles. Go figure. All right, from 1971, this is I Don't Need No Doctor live. They're on the house down in the greasy roots of metal. Listen to Steve Marriott sing.

You're rocking. It's the House of Hip. 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

0: It's your House of Hair hot beef. I mean, metal injection. That was Tesla's Edison's medicine. They weren't big on the makeup, but dear God, they rocked their blue-collar faces off in style. A little hairspray wouldn't have killed them, though. You know what I'm saying? This is Dee Snider with good news and bad news. The bad news is that this hour has ended. The good news, I got a whole nother one queued up and ready to rock. So stick with me. I'll be back after a quick bathroom break and two shakes.
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3: Welcome back to the House of Hair. Who else gives it to you this loud and hairy? Nobody but me, Dee Snider, and I'm back in your face for another full hour of the metal, including requests for Kicks, Bon Jovi, and the usual big-haired suspects. As always, this last hour throws it into gear with a hairy pair, and these two are coming all the way from Germany. Dear Lord, they are unrelenting, but even when they're not on the road, they'll always live on right here on the house. This is Still Loving You, kicking off another hour of the HOH. Turn it up!

You're listening to a double shot. Two in a row. We're slamming through another hour of pure rock and roll on the House of Hair. The House of Hair.

0: double barrel blast of scorpions on the House of Hair. You're welcome. Coast to coast, live and still loving you. Deece out here, and I'm off to see the wizard, pay the bills, but I'll be back with a Bond and a Jovi, and it's my official request of the week. Do it!
1: House of Hair.
0: This is Dee Snider, and while you know me as a rock star, radio personality, and maybe even an actor, I'm also a published author. What? You heard me, and at this moment, I have four very different books available. There's my memoirs, Shut Up and Give Me the Mic, the graphic novel on my journey to Washington, D.C. to fight censorship in the 80s called He's Not Gonna Take It, my novel Frats on Suburban Gang Violence in the 70s, and, are you ready? A children's book called We're Not Gonna Take It, about bratty little kids who won't do what they're told, like eat their veggies and stuff. I bratty kid you not. So isn't it time you discovered Dee Snider, the author? Come on! I'm offering a money-back guarantee. If you buy my books and aren't completely satisfied, I'll personally refund your money. Of course, you have to find me, but I'll give you back your money. Why are you laughing? I'm around. So pick up a copy of Shut Up and Give Me the Mic, He's Not Gonna Take It, Frats, or We're Not Gonna Take It, or maybe all four, and discover an exciting new writing talent, moi. And remember, I want to write!
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0: Ain't no time for chit-chat when the House of Hair is on the air, because it's hard to bang and talk at the same time. I know, I've tried. Dee Snider here with my request of the week in my pocket. It's almost as good as sitting on your Uncle Dee's knee. Now, this one came from Kaylee in Lake Mills, Wisconsin, listening to 101.5 WIBA-FM. Hey, Dee, your show rocks. It helped to get through all the crap at school. I'd like to hear Born to Be My Baby because it makes my day whenever I hear it. And the House of Hair also makes my day, so my day will be doubly made. Thanks, Dee. You rock. Well, Kaylee, I'm a double day maker, a roof shaker, not to mention an expert baby maker. Not that I'm offering, or you're asking, but now that I think of it, I got a vasectomy a while back, so I guess I need to take baby maker off my list of expertises. But I was one in the past. And where was I? Oh, yeah. You're on the HOH with Bon Jovi's Born to Be My Baby. Crank it and wake that baby.

It's hard to say docking without saying rocking. See, I just said it for the thousandth time. It's just so catchy. This is the House of Hair with your host, Dee Snider, and I've got a request from Judas Priest for you right now from Gary in Rock Tavern, New York, listening to 101.5 WPDH. Another PDH listener. Awesome. Now, when I asked Gary why I should play Priest, he said, "'Cause I love you, Dee Snider." Okay, I know I look great in makeup, albeit a bit scary, and I've got fantastic hair, but let's just be friends and hang here on the House of Hair. Because if you think I'm loving you back, Gare, you got another thing coming. Not that there's anything wrong with it, right?

0: A side order of damn Yankees to go with your Judas Priest. You're in the HOH. This is Dee Snider, and while I push the commercial button, you push the buttons on your computer and go to HouseFairOnline.com. I'll bet you can get that done and still have time to grab a cold or hot one before I get back. I got some rare hair coming up, so ready? Go!
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0: Come on in, headbangers. The House of Hair is warm in the winter, cool in the summer, and rocks all year round. I'm Dee Snider. When the HOH metal vaults open up, you never know what's going to fly out and get caught in your mullet. That's why I keep my hair pulled back. This week, we're headed back to 1990 with a band called Electric Boys, by request from Dennis in Topeka, Kansas, who listens on K-Rock 101.5 out of Manhattan, Kansas. Such a lucky dude. Here's why he wants to hear his request. D, I once knew a girl who was all lips and hips, but other than that, it's just a kick-ass song. Is Topeka a great place to be or what? Dee Snider Sunday, every Sunday. Let's rock on the HOH with all lips and hips. It's your rare hair for the

0: And yeah, the house is rocking, and your heads better be knocking. You just heard Lynch Mob's Dream Until Tomorrow, and before that, Electric Boys, All Lips and Hips on the H-O-H. Is this a great country or what? I'm Dee Snider, and how do I know what you want to hear? Because you crazies tell me each week, that's how, and it's easy to do. 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And if it don't suck, I'll play it, so make it good. All right, bangers, hang tight for one more, because I'm blowing things up on my way out. Now, who would want to miss that?
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3: It's D. Snyder in the house.
4: The House of Hair is done for the week. I be finito. The House of Hair is engineered by Metal Mick McCabe, produced by Dwight Coleman, and the exec in charge is Pam Edwards. D-Side here, and I'll get into one final metal feeding frenzy before I rock off into the sunset. And it comes by request from Johnny Guitar Man in Vancouver, Washington. He says, D, I saw you at Salt Lake City with Dokken and Y&T back in the 80s. You are a true inspiration for all musicians and lovers of metal. You were there fighting for free speech in Congress with your long hair and your attitude, battling for the right of Americans. You are the ultimate spokesman for the world of rock and roll. Every time I hear this song by the band Kix, it reminds me of you, D, because I believe that at any given time, you can light the fuse for so many people with your heart and soul. I love you, my brother. Will you please play Blow My Fuse by Kix for me? Wow, Johnny, that's some high praise. Thank you very much. And I'll be sure to keep my bitch flap slapping when things need to be said. I love you, my brother. Will you please play Blow My Fuse by Kix for me? Wow, Johnny, that's some high praise. Thank you very much. And I'll be sure to keep my bitch flap slapping when things need to be said. You can count on that.

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1: You know, I've said before, I'm a little leery about these driverless cars. You got the Waymo there, which is like driverless taxis. And then, of course, Tesla has a feature where you can literally just throw the controls over to the car, put it on autopilot, have a nap while you tool around wherever you need to go.
2: Yeah.
1: Now, Pepsi is using driverless trucks. 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It seems to me from experience, there are a variety of trucks of different sizes that have enough challenges as it is staying on the road. Are we ready for this?
2: My understanding is these things have a better accident or collision rate than human beings.
1: What do you mean by better? 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Describe better.
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0: you drunk it, you meat. 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

0: Hang tight. Time to flip the record over. Side B is all queued up on the Rock 107 turntable. 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

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CJTN, Belleville, Trenton plays here. 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

0: 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We'll plug the guitars back in right after this.
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4: 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He's a pilot for WestJet, flies 737s. And he says, you know, if the situation came down to it, he says, you probably know how to fly a 737, how to take off, fly and land if
5: when it comes down to it.
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5: 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Also the line used by Bill Cosby.
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0: Be right back. We got to go warm up some leftover pizza. 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

0: Time for a backstage look at the businesses that make Rock 107 possible. 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
0: 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And those songs are now classics. 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
3: There was always that standard scene outside of the bar at Last Call. A few people at the hot dog stand who couldn't even speak English clearly enough. Somehow the guy running the hot dog stand.
4: He got
3: stand.
4: $35 yeah. for a hot dog. And there was probably a fist fight somewhere.
3: Yep. And the women would always be walking in bare feet. Yeah. Carrying their shoes.
4: And then there was another group of them, mascara running everywhere.
3: Yeah. Oh, yeah, yeah.
4: 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Some people were making out that it probably shouldn't be.
3: It was pretty ugly.
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4: I don't want to talk about it.
3: Than previously. They're letting you down, aren't they? Kids today.
4: They don't know what they're missing. And I can't remember what I missed.
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0: 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You went to Jennifer's house on lunch break, listened to all these songs and records piled all over the place, waiting for a moment, any moment at all, to even to put your arm around her. And she said the same thing we're going to say right now. 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

0: going to take a quick break, but we'll be back for an encore. If you cheer loud enough, I'll say it again like a douchey British rock star. If you cheer loud enough, we'll be back, all right? 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
6: I watched some World Cup yesterday while I was on the life cycle there at the gym.
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6: I'm really trying to get into it. 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
6: Chisel that down just a wee bit. 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You don't need, like...
7: Kudos to you for thinking you're going to improve the world's most popular game. Only you.
6: One other little tip. 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Soccer fights. I did not see one soccer fight the whole time I was watching.
7: Well, you obviously didn't look at the crowd for the Scottish people.
6: I don't mean in the stands. Oh, okay. I mean amongst the actual athletes themselves. I'm just saying this might, you know, create a little more interest.
7: Pick it up a bit.
0: Yeah. 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
12: I just go by what I read. I'm no expert on any of this, but apparently weight training, weight lifting is better for older people. Let me rephrase that. For some of us who are of the more mature persuasion, rather than cardio when it comes to weight loss.
13: Anyway. Speaking of reading, just something my wife said to me the other day. Yesterday, we were outside and I wanted the girls to read. She said, I'm just finishing my 25th book this year.
12: Jen
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13: And I said, I've read 2 books this year. And she said, no, you haven't. I'm like, no, I haven't read any.
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1: Good morning. Some sun and some cloud today, and the chance of afternoon showers or thunderstorms. The high is 23. It'll be a little

0: tight. Time to flip the record over. Side B is all queued up on the Rock 107 turntable. And we drop the needle right after this.
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0: 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I saw that eye twitch. 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
1: Good morning. Some sunshine, a lot of cloud, though, and the chance of showers or thunderstorms this afternoon. A little breezy. The highs expected, 23. Right now, it's 16. I'm John Spitters with your Rock 107 News Update. 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
11: You know, I've said before, I'm a little leery about these driverless cars. 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
1: Well, listen, I have a friend of mine came over to the house one day and he's watching me on this flight simulator. He's a pilot for WestJet, flies 737s. And he says, you know, if the situation came down to it, he says, you probably know how to fly a 737, how to take off, fly, and land. If it comes down to it? If I'm in a situation where I'm flying somewhere and both the pilot and the co-pilot, I don't know, God forbid, but something happens where they're both incapacitated, I'm there for you.
2: If you're incapacitated, I'm there for you. Also the line used by Bill Cosby.
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Why aren't they pronounced the same? From Rush to Bush. This is the never-ending history of rock and roll. 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
1: There was always that standard scene outside of the bar at Last Call. A few people at the hot dog stand who couldn't even speak English clearly enough. Somehow the guy running the hot dog stand.
2: He got
1: stand.
2: $35 yeah. for a hot dog. And there was probably a fist fight somewhere.
1: Yep. And the women would always be walking in bare feet. Yeah. Carrying their shoes.
2: And then there was another group of them, mascara running everywhere.
1: Yeah. Oh, yeah, yeah.
2: They were crying. Some people were making out that probably shouldn't be.
1: It was pretty ugly.
2: And now it's book clubs and peptides. And
1: I read a statistic just the other day that young people are drinking far less.
2: I don't want to talk about it.
1: Than previously. They're letting you down, aren't they? Kids today.
2: They don't know what they're missing. And I can't remember what I missed.
0: It's the Morning Buzz with Buzz Collins and Tim Durkin. 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
2: Good morning. It's Ashley Harvey with your summer street team. We're out and about all day long doing a whole bunch of great events today. But right now, we're at Children's Safety Village. From 9 this morning, it started off. It's going till 11 today. So since 2015, Vaughan Laws have been participating in community events in conjunction with other local organizations to raise awareness about bike safety and the importance of wearing helmets. Over the last 11 years, this program has provided 2,200 bike helmets to local youth in need. You can come over to Children's Safety Village and get a free bike helmet and fitting done for your child today. So again, we're at Children's Safety Village. That's 129 John Street South in Belleville today until 11 o'clock for the Vaughan Law McDougall ASR Red Path. And the Children's Safety Village are joining up to give your children free bike helmets and a bike helmet fitting today. So head on over and see us here at Children's Safety Village.
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1: I watched some World Cup yesterday while I was on the life cycle there at the gym.
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1: I'm really trying to get into it. My takeaway, though, a couple of things they could do.
2: Sure.
1: Just to make soccer a little more watchable. First of all, how about a smaller field?
2: All right.
1: And, of course, even with the size of the field right now, there's way too many players on the field.
2: Get rid of them.
1: Chisel that down just a wee bit. Half of the people. You don't need, like...
2: Kudos to you for thinking you're going to improve the world's most popular game. Only you.
1: One other little tip. I'm just going to throw it out there. Soccer fights. I did not see one soccer fight the whole time I was watching.
2: Well, you obviously didn't look at the crowd for the Scottish people.
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2: Oh, okay.
1: I mean amongst the actual athletes themselves. I'm just saying this might, create a little more interest.
2: Pick it up a bit.
0: Yeah. 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
1: Good afternoon. A lot of cloud this afternoon. Maybe a shower or a thunderstorm. The high's around 23. It'll be breezy. Right now, we're close at 21. I'm John Spitters with your Rock 107 News Update, brought to you by Bay Marine, selling fun on land and water for over 50 years. 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In the Middle East, Iran has closed the Strait of Hormuz again, citing Israeli attacks in Lebanon today and U.S. bad faith in their interim agreement on the war. Iran's negotiators are heading to Switzerland for talks that mediator Pakistan says will begin tomorrow. But Iran says expectations are very low until the U.S. fulfills its commitments. Locally, an investigation has found that Belleville Council breached the Municipal Act by voting on a property matter in a closed meeting 3 years ago. During that meeting, council voted to declare surplus a piece of vacant land near Jane Forrester Park and transfer ownership to a person living nearby free of charge. Council recently reversed that decision after backlash from the public.

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2: Sometimes you want to go where everybody knows your name.
0: So is this. And this. And this.

Also, the Who. Who are you? Roger Daltrey alluding that he might be retiring after he does some of his solo shows. Hey, good afternoon. It's Greg Moulton, Puddle of Mud coming up right now. Believer with Big Rick.

0: Blurry with Puddle of Mud. Also, Big Wreck and Believers. Led Zeppelin's coming up. And it is the day where Loyalist Township is inviting you to explore local history and culture along the Doors Open Ontario. It runs until 4 this afternoon, featuring 20 participating locations in Bath, Odessa, Wilton, Amherstview, Amherst Island. 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

Remember those young, scruffy-haired, new-age bands from the 90s? Yeah, I don't know how to tell you this, but that was like 30 years ago. And those songs are now classics. 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

0: It is Plush with the Stone Temple Pilots. Led Zeppelin, The Ocean Before That, Kiss coming up. Rock and roll all night. It's going on today until 4. More than 65 artists and artisans from across Canada are gathering in Newburgh for the Stony Steps Art Fest. It's its fourth year. The outdoor event is gone on till 4 this afternoon, 476 County Road 11 along the Napanee Reader River. The festival continues to grow and attracts visitors from across the region and showcases a wide range of artistic talent.
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8: 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I'm no expert on any of this, but apparently weight training, weight lifting is better for older people. 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
0: It's how you use it. Still banging the hell out of the speakers. We are Rock 107. 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

0: It's the one I love with REM.
1: It's Greg Moulton heading up to 1 o'clock. Aerosmith's going to kick things off after 1. We'll talk about John Bon Jovi and his vocal cord surgery and Angus Young. Right now, let's take a free ride with the Edgar Winter Group.

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In Belleville, Ontario, CJTN-FM is Rock 107, 20s Classic Rock.

If you could only see, it's Tonic and Aerosmith, Sweet Emotion. Before that, it's Greg Moulton. How are you doing? The Guess Who, who are on tour, coming up with American Woman. Bon Jovi talks about how he's recovering from his vocal cord surgery. And Phil Collins in the air tonight.

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0: kind of a Father's Day song. For Stevie Nicks, she dedicated it to her father. It's Fleetwood Mac, Landslide, also Rush and Dire Straits. AC/DC's coming up. Angus Young says he's the only child his wife needs. He says, interviewers always ask me, have you got any kids? My wife says, I'm the only one. She says, I'm too much for her to handle without having kids running around the house.
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8: 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Especially a bunch of them in a row. It's another Rock 107 Stompless Block of Rock. And it starts right now.

0: 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And we bet you're loving the hell out of this.
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Let's rock.

Praise a little thing called love with Queen, Metallica. Before that, it's Greg Moulton. Coming up, we will talk about Queen and Brian May and how he's getting older. We'll also talk about Def Leppard and how they used to hate playing new music.

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0: Apologies with 3 days grace. It's Greg Moulton, Def Leppard coming up. Joe Elliott says they used to hate playing new music. He says because that's when their fans would go to the bathroom during the newer songs. He says the most frustrating thing for musicians who want to play stuff from a new album is when everyone goes out to, say, buy a beer or go to the bathroom during the songs. He says what we would do sometimes is start a new song, watch people head out, and then immediately switch to one of our hits as soon as they left the floor.
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Here's the one to call, Dr. Feelgood. It's Motley Crue. Also heard Brian Adams, The Summer of 69. It's Greg Moulton. Good afternoon. 5440 and the Cars coming up. Let's come together with the Beatles.

0: Just what I needed with the cards. Also 5440, and we started things off with the Beatles, where Ringo Starr says he wishes the Beatles had stayed together for a while longer. He says, I couldn't put my finger on one reason why we broke up. It was time, and we were spreading out. They were spreading out more than I was, he says. I would have stayed with the band a few more years at least.
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0: Better get used to it with Big Sugar. Also, Pat Benatar, the Red Hot Chili Peppers with Other Side. Speaking of the Peppers, Anthony Kiedis says that children improve your life, not detract from it. 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He says, it's kind of the opposite. It really gives you energy. It makes people better.
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It's your favorite toy with the Who Fighters heading up to 4 o'clock. The Who are going to kick things off after 4. When do you start becoming your dad as well? And the Edge of 17 with Stevie Nicks.

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0: LA Woman with the Doors. Also Incubus and Big Wreck. Well, it is Father's Day tomorrow. When do you start thinking you turned into your father? Well, apparently the age of 38. Also, men start napping in front of the TV set long before turning 40. Men have a special chair before turning 40, and men will admit to dancing badly at parties and family gatherings.
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0: Radar Love with Golden Earring. It's Greg Moulton. How are you doing? You know, the World Cup is going on, FIFA in Canada and the United States. Hey, if you were thinking on going to a match that's happening just in a few more days from now, don't. At least according to a Brazilian psychic who is predicting that evil aliens are going to abduct 700 people at a World Cup match in Miami. She's gone viral for the claim. She says a spacecraft will descend on the pitch at Hard Rock Stadium. An alien army will then round up players, referees, and fans. So she says, don't go to the stadium on Miami on June 24th, 2026. Stay away. Apparently, aliens must love soccer, too.
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8: 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We'll take that as a yes. 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

Paranoid with Black Sabbath as we head up to 5 o'clock. REM is going to kick things off after 5. More about Father's Day next hour. And Deuces Are Wild with Aerosmith.

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Joan Jett and the Blackhearts and I Love Rock and Roll. Also, R.E.M. Man on the Moon. Before that, it's Greg Moulton. Good afternoon. AC/DC and the Lasers. The Lazies coming up right now. Triumph. Yeah, we've been laser-free for quite a while.

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0: It is Brains Do with Green Day, Rock 107 with Greg Moulton, and tomorrow, Father's Day, City of Courtney West announcing a section of Dundas Street West will be closed to vehicle traffic for the Larry Young Memorial Father's Day Car Show, hosted by Critty Transit. Dundas Street West from Division Street to Front Street will be closed starting tomorrow morning, 7:30 until 4:30 in the afternoon. Westbound traffic will be detoured onto Front Street on Veteran Skyway Bridge, and eastbound traffic will be detoured onto Division Street.
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Greg Moulton heading up to 6 o'clock. That just about wrapping things up for me. I will be talking to you tomorrow at noon on Father's Day. Let's jump with Van Halen.

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1: There was always that standard scene outside of the bar at Last Call. A few people at the hot dog stand who couldn't even speak English clearly enough. Somehow the guy running the hot dog stand.
2: He got
1: stand.
2: $35 yeah. for a hot dog. And there was probably a fist fight somewhere.
1: Yep. And the women would always be walking in bare feet. Yeah. Carrying their shoes.
2: And then there was another group of them, mascara running everywhere.
1: Yeah. Oh, yeah, yeah.
2: 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Some people were making out that probably shouldn't be.
1: It was pretty ugly.
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2: I don't want to talk about it.
1: Than previously. They're letting you down, aren't they? Kids today.
2: They don't know what they're missing. And I can't remember what I missed.
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